in my hand by many blessings. This is off of the release Ripe Earth. Prior to this, we heard from Esperanza Spalding and a release called Song Rights Apothecary Lab. The track was Formuella 8. Thanks for being here. We're listening to extreme metal and experimental music, long form style. And we're on until the top of the next hour, which, because I'm on at a random hour of a random day, I don't know exactly when that is. I just know your clock will tell you so. In relation to the current time, you can extrapolate the ending time. Let's get back to the music. Coming up next, we're going to have one from Power Plant. Never heard of them? Oh, you will. Trust me, buddy. You will. Right here on Freeform Portland.

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Right now we're listening to Ritual Object and their track Jarman Point. This is from a compilation release called Not a Minute of Silence. Prior to this, we heard from Power Plant and the track Freak on a Peach. That's from something called the Loco Mango Session. And today we're listening to all sorts of stuff, but it's the most succinct way to put it is long-form experimental music and extreme metal. Basically stuff that never would ever get played on the radio. Until right now, yeah, we broke a record or crossed a threshold. I don't know the right way to put it, but I'm also not paid to say words good. I'm not paid at all. I'm a volunteer. Let's get back to the music. Coming up next, we got one from Air. Air, I think it's pronounced Air or Ire. It's A-E-I-R. I'll let you decide. You're probably more qualified than I am. I'm going to get back to not talking and not playing music. So stick around. Stay tuned to Freeform Portland.

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I'm DJ Zenhound, your host for this special broadcast. We have a track right now from Warm Canopy called Swell Requiem. And that's from a release called Orion. Prior to this, we heard from Ira, a track called Profaned Moira, which is from a benefit compilation, Medical Aid for Palestine, Benefit Mix 2024, from Tadpole Records. And we are approaching the end of the broadcast. Thanks for being here. 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I'm DJ Zenhound. I'm going to say goodbye, but not before introducing our next track, which comes from Penelope Traps. It's called Weft, which is definitely an old-timey, classic, Middle English-sounding word. But it's for a compilation, benefit compilation release, called For Palestine from Parallax Editions. Penelope Traps leading us out. Thanks for being here. Remember, folks, take care of each other. Take care of yourselves. Keep Portland feared.

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We just heard MXM tune in Fever Dream. That was from the album Dawn. We heard Malaysian artist Alex TBH before that with My Love. That's from the album It's All Good. And we heard Tower Bird before that with Wild Heart. That was from the album American Hero. And Venna before that with Every Color from the album Where the Butterflies Go in the Rain. And started off the show tonight with Laura Raj and Daisies. That was from the album Hell. We'll start off this next set with Holland and I'm Not Afraid. This is Forever Here on Freeform Portland. Thanks for tuning in.

0: first, I love the drama.
1: We just heard Cat's Eye and the song Game Boy from Beautiful Chaos. K-pop group TX before that with the song Lights Up. And Taiwanese indie singer-songwriter Ino Chang and the song Honey. That was from the album Mercury Retrograde. And we started off that set with Holland and I'm Not Afraid. We'll start off this next set with Elephant Gym and the song Daytime from the album Underwater. Thanks for tuning in.

That was Korean-Canadian singer-songwriter Luna Lee and the song Afterglow from the album Duality. We heard Ye Ji before that covering Passion Fruit, which is originally by Drake. That was from the album EP2. And Rina Sawayama before that with Chosen Family. That's the acoustic version of that song. And we started off that set with Elephant Gym, the song Daytime from the album Underwater. Thanks for listening to Forever Here this afternoon. We're going to start this next set with Coco Zhao and Faye with the song Full Moon Bloom. This is from the album Dream Situation. Thanks for tuning into Freeform Portland.

我劝你早点归去，你说你不想归去，只叫我抱着你。悠悠海风轻轻吹，冷却了。

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1: 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And before the break, we heard Daddy Princess and the song Eternity. We heard Leslie Chong before that, who is the Cantopop icon and actor and the first major Hong Kong celebrity to come out as bi in the 90s, paving the way for future generations of artists. We heard Ken Hiari before that with Pop Star. That was from the album Sentimental Lovers. And jazz singer and performer from Shanghai, Coco Zhao and Fei, with the song Full Moon Bloom. That was from the album Dream Situation. We'll start off this next set with Pakistani composer Aruj Aftab and the song Lullaby. Thanks for tuning in tonight. This is

That was Leo Kallion and the song Focus from House of Leo. We heard Mad Sigh before that with In My Head from the album Homecoming, and Tao with You Can Have It All. We heard Blue Mana before that with Shut the Door, and started off that set with Lullaby by Aruj Aftab from the album Vulture Prince. We'll start off this next set with Kimmortal and Don't Be Afraid. Thanks for tuning in to Forever Here. This is Freeform Portland.

That was Heems with the song Pop Song. We heard Ruby Bell before that with the song My Dear, and Koji with To Carry On from the album Crooked in the Night. We heard Tanita Tukuram before that with Cathedral Song. That was from the album Ancient Heart. And Comortal with Don't Be Afraid. That's from the album X Marks the Swirl. We will start off this next set with Ray Laurel and Manic Pixie Dream. Thanks for tuning in to Volunteer Run, listener supported, Freeform Portland.

You just heard Conan Gray and Fainted Love. That was from the album Super Ache. Kehlani before that with After Hours from Cloud 19. And South Korean pop singer Harry Soo and Emotion from the album Temptation. And Jason Kwan with Paradise. We started off that set with Ray Laurel and Manic Pixie Dream. We only have time for one more song tonight, so I thought I would close out the show with another Leslie Cheung song. This is Chase, and it is from the album I Am What I Am. Thanks for tuning in tonight, and I'll talk to you in a couple weeks. Bye!

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Hello, and this is Mr. PK joining you on this Tuesday night on the Soul Shack. We have Freddie King in the background, and Missy Elliott, and Denise LaSalle, and several others on deck. I hope you enjoyed this evening. This is Soul Shack Spring Edition. 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

0: Yeah.
1: It's over.
0: That's right.
1: Miss you with the preacher, son.
0: Okay.
1: It's over.
0: Okay.
1: I told y'all.

Hey, this is Mr. PK on the Soul Shack. Let's walk that back for you true believers out there. We started out tonight with Freddie King, I'm On My Way to Atlanta, on the Federal label, deep in the soul of Texas, on the Soul compilation from the 60s. Where are those guys? Mustang Sally, the Soul Brothers, and Wycliffe Shawn with Party to Damascus featuring the great Missy Elliott. Wade in the Water, Marlena Shaw. Actually, that was before that was De La Soul with, of course, The Magic Number. And then Marlena Shaw with Wade in the Water. Double Oven, Spencer Wiggins with that great bass line. And from yours truly, Slug, straight out of Minneapolis, Atmosphere with Fishing Blues, with the cut, Ringo. Everybody want to see a falling star. He name-checked a couple of regional Minneapolis things there, like skinny dipping in the Mississippi. And we'll finish out here with some more Freddie King. Thanks for tuning in tonight on the Soul Shack.

And that last set started out with She Can Rock with Little Ike and Jimmy Back in Orchestra, followed by Missy Misdemeanor Elliott with Get Your Freak On. And Looking for a Fox, Clarence Carter, the late great Clarence Carter. Clarence passed away a couple days ago. R.I.P. Clarence. He was born January 14th, 1936. Died May 14th, 2026. Legendary soul singer, songwriter, entertainer. Known for such timely hits as... timeless hits as Patches and Slip Away. Passed away at the age of 90. Born in Montgomery, Alabama. And then we heard Denise LaSalle, Now Run and Tell That. And I saw Juice for the first time last night, so I'm play a little Eric B. and Rakim. That was Eric B. and Rakim, I Know You Got Soul. Let's cut out with Freddie King in the background.

Thanks, Bismarck Key, for letting us know it's spring again. And thanks, everyone, for tuning in to the spring edition of the Salt Shack tonight on KFFP LP Portland, KFFD LP Beaverton. 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Tune in every 2 weeks to the Salt Shack. We will get back to Jeff Pickin, Freddie King. Top of that short set there, we heard Bad Girl, Part 1, Lee Moses on the Musicore label.

0: 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Ain't nothing out there for me.
1: My man don't like my friends.
2: Girl, your man ain't no good. Why he trying to keep you in?
1: He say they influence me.
2: If I was an influence, I'd have been said leave.

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You knew that this was the joint that other rappers would be studying you for points, and then magically you took control of the crowd, and so suddenly you're up and running how. Then you realize it was the mic in your palm that hypnotized you into dropping a bomb.

I'm your DJ for the evening. Bring it, don't sing it. We started out there with He's Bad, Bad, Bad by Miss Betty Wright, straight out of Florida on the Alston label. And went to Change the Game, Rockefeller Records, with Jay-Z, Vinny Siegel, and Memphis Bleek. And we heard Missy Elliott. Actually, we heard You Got What I Need, Freddie Sky. And Missy Elliott with featuring Beyonce on Nothing Out There For Me. Followed by Candy Staten on the Fame label out of Muscle Shoals, He Called Me Baby, All Night Long. And of course, we ended up there with Get Down On It, or just Get Down by the Jungle Brothers. And now we've got some Eddie Clearwater in the background here. Let's hit it.

Isn't that Freddie King in the background funky? In fact, it's called funky. Some later Freddie King. I started out with Mr. Otis Redding with Shake on the Atco label. Followed by Kool Moe Dee, They Want Money. And a rare R&B track from Mr. John Lee Hooker covering Money. And Missy Elliott with Gossip Folks. And Howard Johnson, the soul singer, not the restaurant chain, with Slide. Followed at the end there with Tribe Called Quest, Scenario. I got some more funky in the background here with Freddie King. And then we'll go out with some closers tonight. All closers. In the last 15 minutes, thanks for tuning in tonight and listening with Mr. PK on the Soul Chat.

for tuning in tonight, True Believers. This is Denise LaSalle. That last track was a rare slow burn from Missy Elliott. We'll see you in 2 weeks. This is PK Elliott.

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2: 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You'll hear artists like Middle Sky Boom, Arctic, and Die Origin along the way. 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

You're tuned in to Freeform Portland. I'm your host, Dejane Doris, and this show is called Club Static. Starting from the track you just heard, this first segment contained Son by Die Orangen, Emma by Temporary Nuri and Hiroko, 40 Gram Baton by The Clune, and to start out, Doyute Manfredi's remix by Def Chonky. For our next segment, we're starting out with some Benedict Frey.

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For our last segment, starting from the most recent track, you just heard The Point by Emperor Machine, 105 by Azur, Asiketega by Arctic, Bosom Fisher by Wolfstream, Wolfish by Rigo Polar, Transimos by Fonti Cadu, and to start the segment, Cali Stroll by Benedict Frey. Next, we're going to dive back into the music with some

she does. You're hers forever, my friend. Eternity

You're tuned in to Free From Portland. I'm your host, DJ Indoors, and this show is called Club Static. Starting from the last track you just heard, Shaman Theme Song by Zamika, Ride by Diet Origin, Radical Tom by Road Deers, Peculiar Filt by Tolo Slow Tracks, Keyfish by Asimoto, and to start out, Medusa Veil by Curses. We're about to start the last stretch of the show with some simple symmetry. As always, thank you again for tuning in, and I hope you enjoy.

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2: 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How are you doing? It's been a couple weeks. I've been really looking forward to this episode. We're celebrating 20 episodes of Downcast Radio with some 2010s emo classics. Woo! 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

0: You're tuned in to Downcast Radio on Freeform Portland. We just listened to Redo by Modern Baseball off their album Sports, which came out in 2012, released on Lamo Records. Modern Baseball was an American emo band from Philadelphia, formed in 2012, and this was their very first record. They started at Drexel University. They did go on a hiatus in 2017 to prioritize mental health, but I am sensing a reunion personally. Before we listen to Death Cup by Mom Jeans off their album Best Buds, which came out in 2016. Mom Jeans was formed in Berkeley, California in 2014. Before we had, I replied to Tyler with Three Blue Cars, whatever that means, by Hot Mulligan off their 2016 album Opportunities, with Hot Mulligan and Many Hats Distribution. They're an American emo band from Lansing, Michigan. Hot Mulligan is a band I refused to listen to for years because I guess I thought I was too cool. I don't know. But they're good, man. There's no denying it. I love Hot Mulligan, and they're probably one of the most popular emo bands at the moment. Before, we had Redone by Modern Baseball off the same album Sports, released in 2012. I feel like you can't have one of those songs without the other. All right, next up, we are going to listen to Michael Cera.
1: Right

0: This is Downcast Radio on Freeform Portland. We just listened to Baby by Born Without Bones. I think this band is overrated. Nope, underrated. Nobody talks about them. This album's so good. Their album Baby came out in 2013. They're based out of Milford, Massachusetts. Anyways. And I love them. I listen to them a lot. And before you tell me that Tiger's Jaw came out before 2010, I know that album came out in 2008, but I put Tiger's Jaw in my head with these class of emo music. So just don't come at me. Before we had Murder Your Memory by Tidal Fight off their 2015 album Hyperview. They were formed in 2003 in Kingston, Pennsylvania. Before, we listened to Go Home, Play Music, Feel Better by Michael Sarah Palin, an American emo band formed in 2015 in Atlanta, Georgia. That EP came out in 2018. It is called I Don't Know How to Explain It. Me either, but I love them. They have one of my favorite Sheryl Crow covers. If you haven't listened to it, highly recommend. All right, we've got a bunch of great music queued up. Thank you for being here.
1: Sorry, it's just people are complaining.
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We just listened to Your Dog by Soccer Mommy. They are an American singer-songwriter from Nashville, Tennessee. Before, we had Tiny Moving Parts with I Hope Things Go the Way I Hope off their album Pleasant Living, which came out in 2014, an American Midwest emo band from Benson, Minnesota, formed in 2008. It's hard to say Minnesota without a poopy Midwest accent, you know? But I'll hold back. Before we had Edward 40 Hands by Mom Jeans off their 2016 album, Best Buds, which was originally released on a measly little cassette tape before catching the attention of Counterintuitive Records, who then re-released it on vinyl. This record is a staple for me. One of my favorites, one of my favorite bands from this era as well. Next up, we have a song by Spanish Love Songs, and I hope you enjoy it.

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We just listened to Two Beers In by Free Throw, an American emo band formed in Nashville, Tennessee in 2012. Before we had I Thought You Didn't Even Like Leaving by Prince Daddy and the Hyena. They're a band from Albany, New York, formed in 2016. I'm not sure what that album's called, actually, but I know it came out in 2016. Before we had Sad Songs by Spanish Love Songs, off Little Ghosts, which came out in 2016. They are from Los Angeles, California. Got a couple more songs, and we're going to take a quick break for some freeform announcements.

0: You're tuned in to Downcast Radio. We just listened to Came Out Swinging by The Wonder Years off their album Suburbia, I've Given You All, and Now I'm Nothing, which came out in 2012. The Wonder Years is from Lansdale, Pennsylvania, a little suburb of Philly. Before we listened to Young Adult by Rit Momney off their 2017 EP Young Adult. Stay tuned after the break for some more 2010s emo throwbacks on Downcast Radio.
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0: 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We are going into hour two, celebrating the 20th episode of Downcast Radio. Woo! So yeah, let's get it. I'm going to start this one off with some camping in Alaska. The following program contains material which may be offensive to some listeners or inappropriate for younger audiences. 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

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We just listened to Plane vs. Tank vs. Submarine by Tiger's Jaw. Going to see Tiger's Jaw for my 30th. Will there be tears? Probably. Probably a lot. I've seen them before, but it was many moons ago, and I don't really remember. So that will be great. Anyways, before, we listened to Twin Size Mattress by The Front Bottoms. And I Just Want to Do a Kickflip Into the Sunset by Camping in Alaska off their album Please Be Nice, which came out in 2013. It's kind of fun for me to just play bangers. I feel like I curate my show with a lot of deep cuts, so it's really fun for me to just play what was popular and what was cool. And yeah, I'm enjoying it. I hope you are too. We've got much more music to come.

You're tuned in to Downcast Radio. We just listened to Still, another song by Soccer Mommy. Before we had Fading by Basement. They are an English band formed in 2009. Before we had Citizen, the song Sleep off their album Youth, which came out in 2013. They're a band from Toledo, Ohio that formed in 2009. And then we had Cutting My Fingers Off by Turnover off their album Peripheral Vision, which came out in 2015, one of my favorite albums. We got about 30 more minutes of music. Thank you so much for being here. If you would like, you could follow me on Instagram. It is downcast.radio. I post memes, updates about the show, track lists, and my sister makes cool flyers for it, so you should check it out. Thanks again. Here's some more tunes.

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We just listened to Using by Sorority Noise off Joy Departed, which came out in 2015. But Not Often by Microwave off their split EP, which also came out in 2015. And Picture of a Tree That Doesn't Look Okay by The World is a Beautiful Place and I Am No Longer Afraid to Die off their album Whenever, If Ever, one of the most beautiful albums that ever blessed my ears, which came out in 2013. I just want to say thank you so much for listening. I will be back with some more sad tunes Wednesday after next. Y'all stay safe and enjoy the last few songs. Thank you and good night.

furthest from us, closest to the tree, the only undershade to hurry. Mm-hmm.

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I wake and moonbeams play around my bed, glittering like hoarfrost to my wandering eyes. 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

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I'm

0: Every year in our country, there are almost 16,000 collisions involving fire department emergency vehicles while responding to incidents. 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
1: 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Hey, hey, this is a time for a change for me. I was DJ Funky Chicken, but now I'm going to be DJ Cowboy Pilot, and my show is called Knights of Wheelhorse. So instead of Surfing the Coos Groove, so I decided I wanted to do something different. So anyhow, music will be similar though, except for, well, we'll put some chicken music in, but also some other stuff. So, all right. So we're starting out this show with Evil Everywhere by The Taxpayers from their album Circle Breaker.

Okay, so this is, I want to say Funky Chicken, but this is Cowboy Pilot here, and what you heard was Generals and Majors, of which we have a lot, and that would be 8XTC from Black Sea from 1980. Yeah. Anyway, also was Peace Sells with Megadeth, and that would be Peace Sells, but who is buying? Certainly not us right now. And that is 1986 Metal. Yeah, not then either, but worse now. Okay, enough of this. Anyway, also, we had Welcome to the Occupation with REM from their Document album from 1987, and there was Gods of War with Def Leppard from the Hysteria album from 1987. And see a little turn here. And then we started out with Evil Everywhere with the Taxpayers, and that would be Circle Breaker from last year, 2020. Five. Okay, so yeah, I am going to be in this show, which is basically Agent of Chaos for the moment. We have our own little Agent of Chaos. Isn't he just charming? Anyway, so it's going to be this and that about war and chaos and lots of crap going on and all those sorts of things. That's what this show is going to be about. I mean, the show in general is about anything I want it to be. And I also want to mention that the way I came up with Cowboy Pilot was I was flying with a friend, and we were going to Hawaii, and we went through a cloud, and the plane jiggled just slightly. And she goes, "I don't like this pilot. He's a cowboy." And I don't know why that stuck in my mind. And then later on, when I was in Europe flying in KLM, the guy flipped off the fasten seatbelt sign when the wheels left the ground. You know, I mean, that guy definitely was a cowboy. So, okay. Anyway, in the background, that's a little bit of background, but in the background, you are listening to Bop the Beat with Michael Bozarpolis and Christian Ferrucci from Electro Swing.

So, back again, and what you just heard was Army Dreamers with Kate Bush, Never Forever album, and that would have been from 1980. Okay, then we also had There's No Future in Optimism with Garbage. Yeah, so I hope that's not true, but anyhow, that would have been Let All That We Imagine Be the Light from last year, 2025. They're still doing stuff, so okay. Also, there was No End in Sight, Toto, Falling in Between album, and that was from 2006. So we also had War Again, Boingo Boingo, and that would have been from the Boingo album from 1994. We started out with World Leader Pretend. Gee, we have one of those. And that would be REM from the Green album. I'm not really talking about anybody. Okay, the Green album, 1988. Any resemblance to real people is all in your imagination. All right. Yeah, this is kind of bizarre. It's like, good thing we've got smart bombs. Our bombs are clever. They only kill bad people. How joyous is that? All right, so right now, let's just see. We are in, we are playing in the background. We're playing, okay. We're playing Steamboat Swing with Paul J. Berg and Sandor Mihaly-Josa from Electro Swing. Yeah, and sometimes I run out of music and it goes on to the next one. So it might sound kind of illogical, but the background music is first music you hear in the background. Okay, here we go.

So I am late, but I wanted to tell you that you're listening to KFFP LP Portland and KFFD LP Beaverton on your dial at 90.3 and 98.3 FM, also streaming on the web worldwide at freeforumportland.org. Hey, this is Cowboy Pilot. I gotta get used to that. And what you heard, what you just heard, was Yankee Satellite. Yeah, I could have said I was late with my credits because I was looking for that Yankee Satellite. But anyway, it was Yankee Satellite, Las Corca, from their Take the Fight to the Bastards album. These are some Australians. And 2025. Okay, so also Small Dick Energy needs no explanation. Matt Ward, Small Dick Energy single. And that was also last year, 2025. And there was Black Ops with Benjamin Booker from the Lower album, 2025 as well. And Feed the Machine with Poor Man's Poison from their Feed the Machine single, 2020. Boy, that's Americana, all right. And so they say it is. Okay, so, and also Search and Destroy with Ministry from their Moral Hygiene album, 2021. And that is what we started out with. So, okay, find that Yankee Satellite. Yeah, they messed up his town looking for a Yankee Satellite. That's kind of funny, actually. Maybe not funny for him. Anyhow, what you're listening to in the background is Baby Swing with Foes Tony from Electro Swing Escape,

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3: 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Lauren Hogan.
0: Nina Simone. Sarah Ginsburg.
1: Lee Krasner.
0: Jeremy Schott. Maya Dan.
1: Emily Dickinson.
4: Richard Riley.

Hey, it is the pilot here, the cowboy pilot, and what you heard was causing trouble again with Gina Birch from her Trouble album from 2025, and also Radio Free Europe with REM from their Murmur album, which would have been from 1983. Plenty of times don't change. Okay, also, Last Call in America with Fishbone from Stockholm Syndrome album from last year again, 2025. Got a few things here. And also Scars and Stripes Forever with the Jenna Torturers. Scars and Stripes Forever single from, again, 2025. All right. Also, okay, we started out with Minimum Wage, which really is unpleasant. Telemore from their North Star album from, again, 2025. Yeah, Minimum Wage. We're a family. You know, when companies say they're a family, that's what you really need to look out. Because, anyhow, they're, yeah. All right, so in the background, you're listening to Hot Train with Paul J. Berg and Sander Mihaly Josa from Electro Swing soundtrack.

Hey, hey, this is DJ Cowboy Pilot, Knights of the Wheel Horse, and I'm back to wrap this thing up. I'm almost done, bloody well done with this. Yay, and so, what you heard just a moment ago was Thoughts and Prayers by Drive-By Truckers from The Unraveling, which would have been from 2019. Also, there was No Kings with Donna Teresa, No Kings single. That would have been, I think it's from 2025. Yeah, all these are. Okay, Politics was before that, and that would be BEX Politics single, 2025 as well. And No Kings in America with Lisa Bastoni, No Kings in America single, 2025. And we also had Sheryl Crow's the New Normal single from 2025. Ta-da. Okay, so we started out with Fascists in Our Midst with Paul Cardinello, and that would be Combat Blues, which was, again, 2025. So these were all last year. All right, so in the background at various times, you will hear Cat Grove with Pavrov Stellar from The Art of Sampling. So, anyhow, so the thing is that I picked Knights of Wheel Horse because I just thought it'd be different. I did a show on Knights of Wheel Horse, and it had to do with labor history. And Knights of Wheel Horse has to do with jobs that people do to run society. It also has to do with riding mowers too, which I wasn't anticipating. But I guess I'll just have to run with it. I wish I had a ride-on mower right now because my lawn's a mess, but it would be kind of cramped. Anyhow, okay, so I hope you enjoyed the show. I'm going to finish up with The Unknown Soldier with The Doors, The Very Best of The Doors from 1968. And so this has been Cowboy Pilot. See you later. Bye.

0: Hi, I'm DJ Victor Alls, host of SynCult here on Freeform Portland. 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I hope you will tune in.
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Right now I'm kind of feeling some percussive, dreamy type of house music. So we have Arup Roy's remix of Tunji Oyelana and the Benders song Ifa. And before that we had Nebraska, that's the group. The song is Henry Russo. Before that we had Unification Vibration at Jazz remix by Glass Slipper. And right before that was Kem Set You Free GA remix. And then before that it was Triple X by Das Complex. I've been listening to Das Complex for a long time. They're one of the artists that really got me into house music. And they kind of inhabit this space of percussive, dreamy, groovy, hypnotizing music that is really inspiring me at this moment. But we'll see where the music takes us. Hope you enjoy.

making do. Right now we've kind of gone into a little sidetrack of some breaky music, some jungly music, some two-steppy music, little off-kilter stuff. This is Jacques Green, Sorry Remix. Before that was Dan Shake's remix of O'Flynn's Seamstress. And before that was 653 Miles by No Moon. Right before then we have The Universe Uyuni by Classonics.

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Right now you're listening to... What are you listening to? Right now you're listening to Jacques Lecon and Sloppy John Barillo's remix of... Hit. For that, you heard Earth and Rain featuring Poppy Ayuda by Soul. And before that, you heard Any Day by Isola. And right before that was Fruit to the. Enjoy.

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The following program contains material which may be offensive to some listeners or inappropriate for younger audiences.

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We seem to have found ourselves in a disco space. Right now you're listening to Groove Elevation by Americ. There we go. Before that, you had Feels by Andy Ash. And right before that was one of my favorites, Espace Puy by Nebraska Avec Bebe. There you go. Enjoy.

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That last track was Monday Jam, Shake by Crackazat. And this is Full Fantasy by Ilo Escobar. This is it for me. Thanks for listening.

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What you heard just there, St. Thomas, Sonny Rollins' tune, released in 1957 on Saxophone Colossus out through Prestige. Definitely a special jazz record for me, one that I have very fond early memories of. Part of that we had Tenderly, that was a, one might say, tender duet by Ella Fitzgerald and Louis Armstrong off of their self-titled album released in 1956 on Verve. Before that, we had the trombonist Jack Teagarden in the orchestra with Meet Me Where They Play the Blues. That came out in 1955 on Bethlehem Records, the album entitled Jazz Great. Before that, we had a couple of nice orchestral records. We had Clifford Brown. The album was Clifford Brown with Strings. The song is Smoke Gets in Your Eyes, which was originally a show tune from 1933, the musical Roberta. Before that, we had Charlie Parker, saxophonist Charlie Parker with Strings, with I Didn't Know What Time It Was, out in 1950. And that song originally was another show tune off the 1939 musical Too Many Girls. And we started off this set with It Don't Mean a Thing If You Ain't Got That Swing. Thelonious Monk playing the Duke Ellington standard on the album. Thelonious Monk plays Duke Ellington. Very straightforward. Released in 1955 off of Riverside. Thank you so much for tuning in wherever you may be in the city, in the world. My name is Sublime Waves. You are locked in to Freeform Portland 90.3 and 98.3 on your local FM dial and at freeformportland.org everywhere around the universe. This show is a jazz show. I mentioned earlier, the best jazz artist, according to my father, he himself is a great jazz artist. So we are going to keep it going, and you knew it was coming. You knew we were going to get some Miles Davis at some point, and time is now. For at least the first time you'll hear Miles Davis with Milestones.

And fading out underneath me, that is J.J. Johnson, one of the greatest jazz trombonists of all time, with his take of the classic My Favorite Things that came out in 1963 on Verve. The album was called J.J.'s Broadway, of course, from originally The Sound of Music. Before that, we had Count Basie with Hey Burner. The album was called Basie Straight Ahead, out in 1968 on Dot. And I mentioned, you know, there are going to be a few curveballs here and there throughout the set. Before that was Ernestine by the Aaron Alexander Sextet. Album is called Blues for Sparky, and that was self-released in 2003. You may have heard an incredible trombone solo in that song, and that would be a one Ben Williams on trombone, a.k.a. my father. Prior to that, we had Stan Getz and Bill Evans on their self-titled album. The record is called But Beautiful, which was released in 1973 on Verve. However, originally it was recorded in 1964, so it kind of fit into, you know, the similar sound of the other records we're hearing right now. And we started off the set with Milestones by Miles Davis off of the album of the same name. It came out in 1958 on Columbia and included some heavy hitters on that, such as Cannibal Adderley on alto, John Coltrane on tenor, amongst others as well. So we just passed the hour mark. Again, thank you for tuning in to Freeform Portland, 90.3 and 98.3 locally on FM dial and everywhere throughout the universe on freeformportland.org. My name is Sublime Waves, and we have plenty more coming your way. So let's just keep it going. Up next, we have You Don't Know What Love Is by Dexter Gordon and Slide Hampton.

You know, sometimes we're not prepared for adversity. When it happens, sometimes we're caught short. We don't know exactly how to handle it when it comes up. Sometimes we don't know just what to do when adversity takes over. And I have advice for all of us. I got it from our pianist, Joe Zawinul, who wrote this tune. And it sounds like what you're supposed to say when you have that kind of problem. It's called Mercy. Mercy. Mercy.

0: recorded in studio, Capitol's studio in Hollywood. We had an audience there and whatnot. But however, apparently, Cannibal Adderley he said it was recorded at this club in Chicago, Club Delisa, just to kind of shout out his friend who owns this club, just kind of give him some free publicity. And so get you a friend like Cannibal is the moral of that story. Before that, we had Dexter Gordon and Slide Hampton with You Don't Know What Love Is. Came out in 1969 off of A Day in Copenhagen on Prestige. That was originally actually, the record was originally in an Abbott Costello film, Keep 'Em Flying, which came out in the 40s. And another personal anecdote, when I must have been maybe like 10 years old. So myself, born and raised in New Jersey, Slide Hampton spent his later years in New Jersey. And I remember being with my dad at like a ShopRite or an A&P, some grocery store. And we saw Slide Hampton at the store. And I remember my dad being pretty starstruck, but you know, that's as a trombone player, one of his heroes. And so I'm glad that he got to meet him in the aisle of the A&P. Good times. And speaking of good times, I am having just that, a good time, a grand old time with this show. I hope you all are as well here on Freeform Portland. Again, 90.3, 98.3 FM locally in Portland and everywhere throughout the world and throughout the universe at freeformportland.org. 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All right, let's hear a quick PSA before we get back into the music. Again, my name is Sublime Waves. Thank you for tuning in.
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right here, of course. I'm sure that record sounds familiar. That is Blackbird, of course, the Beatles classic record, covered by Brad Meldow off of The Art of the Trio, Volume 1. It came out in 1997 off of Warner Brothers. We had another 1997 release before that with April in Paris by Kurt Elling off his album The Messenger, released on Blue Note. And that record was originally a show tune from 1932 musical Walk a Little Faster. That was the last of a little trio of vocal performances. Before that, we had Bell of the Blues by Sarah Partridge, released in 2017 on Origin Records off of Bright Lights and Promises, redefining Janis Ian. And you may have noticed, again, another incredible trombone solo in that song. That would, of course, be the one, the only Ben Williams, a.k.a. Papa Sam, a.k.a. Papa Sublime Waves on trombone. Before that, we had Joni Mitchell with The Dry Cleaner from Des Moines off of her 1979 album Mingus, off of released through Asylum Records. So originally, this was an album that Joni was working with Charles Mingus on. Unfortunately, he passed away in the middle of them working on that. But he did write that song, but also includes Jaco Pastorius on bass, Herbie Hancock on piano, Wayne Shorter on saxophone. Quite the lineup. And so Joni finished the album and dedicated it to the late Charles Mingus. Before that, we had Miles Davis with John McLaughlin, released in 1970, off of an album whose name I cannot say on radio. I will say Witch's Brew, but the word was not witches. And that also included a heavy hitter lineup on that entire, you know, probably one of Miles' most famous albums. That song included legends such as Joe Zawinul, Chick Corea, and then John McLaughlin on guitar, who got the song named after him. I'm not sure how that song title came to be, but he is definitely present in that song. And we started off the set with another cover of Bill Withers' Ain't No Sunshine. That was Rashawn Roland Kirk off his 1972 album Blackness, released on Atlantic. And I actually did a bit of a deep dive into Rashawn Roland Kirk as well when I was putting the show together. And he is, or was, such an imaginative, creative musician. Definitely encourage you to look into him and his life. He, you know, passed away at a young age. As a matter of fact, you know, it's unfortunate. I think a lot of greats that we heard throughout this episode today, you know, were taken too early. But yeah, Ain't No Sunshine by Rashawn Roland Kirk. All right, that takes us to the end of our show, our time together. Again, my name is Sublime Waves. I appreciate you tuning in. I host a show every other Saturday at 12 a.m. from 12 to 2, entitled Butter, where there are two rules. The songs that you hear on that show, they got to be smooth and they got to have a groove. So you hear some jazz on that show, you'll hear some R&B, some soul, some funk, some hip-hop, and everything in between. So come check me out every other Saturday at 12 a.m. right here on Freeform Portland, 90.3, 98.3 FM, everywhere around the world at freeformportland.org. We got one more song to take us out, and it's another personal favorite of mine. It's entitled Farewell Pop Pop, performed by the Diane Moser Quintet. And the song was written by my dad, in honor of my mom's father, and they recorded it live in my hometown of Maple, New Jersey in 2002, and that recording you'll hear right now. So thank you for rocking with me. Shout out to my dad for the wonderful recommendations. Hope you enjoyed it. I had a blast, and I hope to catch you at some point. Hit me up. I'm on Instagram, swilliams973, if you liked what you heard. Love to connect with you, and be safe wherever you are. And we're going out with Farewell Pop Pop. Thanks again. Peace.

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0: Thanks for tuning in, Freeform listeners. That was Modest Mussorgsky from his piece Pictures at an Exhibition. That was Movement 4, Bidio, or Bidlow. I am your friend Owen, and you are joining us for another edition of The Cave. That's the show I am doing right now for your ears. And let's keep doing it. Next up, we got the one and only Mr. Johnny Cash. This is a favorite of mine from his Live at San Quentin show. This one's called A Boy Named Sue. Hope you like it right here on Freeform.
1: Well, my daddy left home when I was 3, and he didn't leave much to Ma and me. Just this old guitar and an empty bottle of booze. Now, I don't blame him because he run and hid, but the meanest thing that he ever did was before he left, he went and named me Sue. Well, he must have thought that it was quite a joke, and it got a lot of laughs from lots of folks. It seems I had to fight my whole life through. Some gal would giggle and I'd get red, and some guy'd laugh and I'd bust his head. I'll tell you, life ain't easy for a boy named Sue. Well, I grew up quick and I grew up mean. My fists got hard, my wits got keen. Roamed from town to town to hide my shame. But I made me a vow to the moon and stars, I'd search the honky-tonks and bars and kill that man that gave me that awful name. Well, it was Gatlinburg in mid-July, and I'd just hit town and my throat was dry. I thought I'd stop and have myself a brew. At an old saloon on a street of mud, there at a table dealing stud, sat the dirty mangy dog that named me Sue. Well, I knew that snake was my own sweet dad from a worn-out picture that my mother'd had, and I knew that scar on his cheek and his evil eye. He was big and bent and gray and old, and I looked at him and my blood ran cold, and I said, my name is Sue!

0: chair right across his teeth, and we crashed through the wall and into the street, kicking and a gouging in the mud and the blood and the beer. I tell you, I've fought tougher men, but I really can't remember when. He kicked like a mule and he bit like a crocodile. I heard him laugh and then I heard him cussing. He went for his gun and I pulled mine first. He stood there looking at me and I saw him smile. He said, son, this world is rough, and if a man's gonna make it, he's gotta be tough. And I know I wouldn't be there to help you along. So I give you that name and I said goodbye. I knew you'd have to get tough or die. And it's that name that helped to make you strong. Yeah, he said, now you just fought one hell of a fight, and I know you hate me and you got the right to kill me now, and I wouldn't blame you if you do. But you ought to thank me before I die for the gravel in your guts and the spit in the eye, cause I'm the that named you Sue. Could I do? I got all choked up and I threw down my gun, called him a paw and he called me a son, and I come away with a different point of view. And I think about him now and then, every time I try and every time I win. And if I ever have a son, I think I'm gonna name him Bill or George, anything but Sue. I still ain't that man.
1: All right, thank you very much. Just before we ask the Statler brothers to come back out, we'd like to ask the Carter family and Carl to help us out on a fine spiritual. We've got a lot of requests to do. Peace in the Valley.

All right, that was Uni Ika Ai with Make You Better. Before that, we heard Francois Hardy with Soleil. And at the top, we heard Johnny Cash with his Live at San Quentin State Prison rendition of A Boy Named Sue. Save that five times fast. Live at San Quentin State Prison rendition. Next up, I got a little treat for you. So Canada is a Commonwealth nation, which means that technically they do have a monarch. It means that Charles is kind of like a king of Canada. But as we all know, Canada really only has one monarch, and that would be their queen, Queen Carly Rae Jepsen. That's right. Pop sensation Carly Rae Jepsen is the only queen of Canada in my eyes. Here's Carly Rae Jepsen with Run Away With Me.

That was The Shins off their album Wincing the Night Away. That was Sleeping Lessons. Before that, we heard the legendary producer Aphex Twin with Extol off of Selected Ambient Works 85 through 92. And at the top, we heard Carly Rae Jepsen with Run Away With Me. Next up, let's hear it from Nicole Meiglis, the frontwoman of criminally underrated band 100 Waters, I'm a huge fan of. This is off her solo record Myopia, and it's called Lure. It's coming at you right here on Freeform Portland.

right. That was Flume with Toro y Moi on the vocals. Track's called The Difference. Before that, we heard Stevie Wonder with the track Girl Blue off of Music of My Mind. And at the top, Nicole Miglis with Lure. Next up, let's hear from Bob Marley and the Wailers off the album Burnin'. This one's called Small Axe. Hope you like it right here on Freeform.

That was Norma Tanega with Walking My Cat Named Dog, title track off of the album of the same name. Before that, we heard Toshiko Akiyoshi with Long Yellow Road. And on top of that, we heard Bob Marley and the Wailers with Small Axe. Next up, we got your dad's favorite band, Steely Dan. This one's called Dr. Wu, right here on Freeform.

You just heard Tops with the track you probably could have safely assumed or guessed was called Outside. It is. It's called Outside. It's by Tops. And before that, we heard Towns Van Zandt. That one was called Poncho and Lefty. And at the top, we heard Steely Dan's Dr. Wu. Next up, we're going to hear it from Naz, which was one of Todd Rundgren's first bands. Just as a reminder, you are listening to KFFP LP Portland and KFFD LP Beaverton. I'm your host, your friend Owen. This is The Cave, and we hope you've been enjoying the show so far. 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

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If I, baby, G, so G, yo, if I lose you, the huh.

ice. Next up, it's Ross from Friends. The track is called The Daisy. Just to clarify, I'm not casually referring to David Schwimmer as if David Schwimmer has had a recording career. Actually, I should have checked. I don't know if he does. Maybe he has some bangers. But no, it's a DJ whose DJ name is literally Ross from Friends. Once again, The Daisy on Freeform Portland.

YMO, that was Yellow Magic Orchestra, wonderful Japanese trio. The track, the opener of Naughty Boys, that's the album, but the track's called Kimi ni Munikyun, which means my heart beats for you. Before that, we heard Whitney with Giving Up, and at the top, Ross from Friends with The Daisy. Next up, it's Marty Robbins with the often covered but rarely, if ever, replicated El Paso off of Gunfighter Ballads and Trail Songs, one of my favorite country albums ever. It's coming at you right here on Freeform Portland.

All right, that was Faye Wong with her cover of the Cranberries' Dreams. Before that, we heard the Feelies with Let's Go, and at the top, Marty Robbins with El Paso. We got time for just a few more. Let's hear it from Gang of Four. This one's called Not Great Men, right here on Freeform.

Mr. Lionel Richie with All Night Long. That's a track off of Can't Slow Down. And I can't stop loving that song. To use the parlance, in the parlance of our times, if I may, to describe that song, they were cooking. They were cooking when they made that song. Before that, we heard Gang of Four with Not Great Men off of the wonderful, wonderful anti-capitalist masterpiece Entertainment. And that was the only two songs we just played. So for the next couple minutes, I'm going to play you off with some Disintegration Loops. And bid you a fond farewell. Have a wonderful rest of your day, Freeform listeners. Please do remember to stay hydrated, stay safe, and free Palestine. This has been your friend Owen, signing off. Thanks so much.

0: 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I want to talk about hunger. There's an estimated 1 in 4 people in Oregon that are struggling to put food on the table. That's around 1 million Oregonians estimated to be experiencing food insecurity last year. That's more than the population of Portland, Salem, and Bend combined. Some have to cut down the size of their meals just to stretch the food budget out. 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It's not just an urban thing either. People in rural areas around Oregon are suffering too. To learn more about how you can make a difference in the fight against hunger, you can visit feedingamerica.org. 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

here, where you just listened to my psycho with Tonight, Harder Than You Think mix. 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

Hey. 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

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Novelty waves by biosphere. The KLF with Alone Again with the Dawn coming up. 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
4: 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You are listening to Pickpocketing, typically hosted by Opera, who is unfortunately sick. So I, DJ Slam God, am going to be covering for them today and hoping that they get well very soon. When I cover people's shows, like to freeball it seriously style to the point that I have no idea what I'm going to play after this first song, but I do feel like this is a good one to kick things off with because we are bang in the middle of, some would say, the greatest season, spring. Even though some days it's felt a bit more like summer. And this one, in honor of spring, is Spring Won't Find Us by Anne LaPlantine.

You just heard The Humpback Whale by Nick Jones, who has both one of my favorite voices and guitar playing styles ever. Shout out Nick Jones. That song, that is an old Australian folk song about whaling, which I hope my viewers will note that I do not condone. I think whaling's bad, but I think that's a beautiful song, and Nick Jones really sells the heck out of it. And speaking of Australia, before that you heard State of Shock, which is the title track from a 1978 album by the Moors, which sort of I've heard described as Australia's answer to the Roaches, and I could kind of hear that. They have their own thing going on. They write truly bizarre, ethereal music, and their harmonies, what can you say? Before that, you heard Who I Am by Joanne Grauer. Before that was Romance by the Idea Fire Company. I'm about to pay tribute to this guy, and I completely forgot his last name. But Scott Faust from the Idea Fire Company passed away in February of this year, and he is sorely missed. R.I.P. Scott. Before that was New Brighton by It's Immaterial off their album Song, which is unfortunately hard to Google, but worth your while. And before that was Spring Won't Find Us by Anne LaPlantine. All right, I'm just going to keep the whatever I want train rolling. This next one is by the conducted improvisational jazz legend Lawrence D. Morris, better known as Butch Morris, off his 1991 album Dust Dust, which I love very much. The song is called The Long Goodbye.

shot. She said silent, silent, beautiful shot. Another shot, another shot, and laugh at me, and don't you laugh at me, laugh at me.

You just heard Denver Luna by Underworld from 2023. They're still at it, and thank God. I'm having a big moment with them recently. Before that was I Think I by David Crosby off his album from 2023. Oh, sorry, that was 2021, For Free. I think 2023 is when he died. R.I.P. Cros. That album has some pretty ridiculous auto-tune all over it, but it's honestly one of my favorites. He really ripened. And before that was Time, Precious Time by Lindsey Buckingham. Perhaps you've heard of him. That was from his album Gift of Screws from 2008. Through line of that last block of songs was Boomers freaking it past their sell-by date. And that's, I think, as much of a unifying theme as I'm going to give you over this totally slapdash show. Before that was Turning by Wait with an H, which is the duo of More Ease and Wendy Eisenberg, both of whom dropped cool solo albums this year that got a lot more attention than this one, Icarus in Training, which came out I think like 3 weeks ago. Wondering where the attention is for that one, because I honestly kind of like it better. And before that was Long Goodbye by Lawrence D. quote Butch unquote Morris. All right, you are listening to, yeah, you know what? I already forgot what the name of the show is. It's not my show. But I'm DJ Slam God, and you're listening to KFFP LP Portland and KFFD LP Beaverton on Freeform Portland 90.3 FM and 98.3 FM online at freeformportland.org. I'm going to keep whatever train this is rolling at full steam ahead with a track by Fernando Cabrera from Uruguay. This track is A la hora señalada / Hermanita.

su ruedo. 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

You just heard Violence by Able Noise, the closing track of their 2024 album High Tide, which was one of my favorites of that year. Super cool stuff. Before that was Saving Me by Nickelback. Period. Before that was Pousse Pas by Albert Marcoux. One of my favorite looking guys. Look him up. You'll see what I mean. He looks really cool. They don't make faces like that anymore. Certainly not not in America. Before that was Speed Kills by 10cc. Before that was Persian Cat by The Frogs off their self-titled debut. I really wanted to play something from It's Only Right and Natural, but you can't really do that with the FCC rules. And before that was A La Hora Señalada by Fernando Cabrera. Cool. I got 33 minutes left, and I intend to max them out. This next one is The Kiss by Michael Nyman, featuring vocals from Dagmar Krauss, most famously of Henry Cow.

συναρτήσεις φλιαρών από πατώ.

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Any rainy day, you can dance all blues away. Don't be silly lights, bring us together. We're supposed to be a land of liberty and those city lights to blaze forever.

You just heard Villa Rica 1720 by Egberto Gismonti. Before that was City Lights by Lou Reed. Before that was Mind of a Child by Julie Tippetts. Before that was Mistaken Love by Lena Platunos. Before that was Berimbau by Chico Mello and Silvia Okunye. And before that was The Kiss by Michael Nyman. And I'm running out of time, so I'm just going to say thank you for tuning in to Pickpocketing with me, DJ Slam God, covering. I'm going to leave you with the demo of The Game of Love by Greg Alexander. You might recognize this as a Santana and Michelle Branch song.

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0: letting Stevie Ray kick off the show as usual here on Rockin' the Roots. 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Got a lot of rockabilly and some real rockin', more rockin' than usual stuff I've lined up for you today. And why don't we just go ahead and get into it? We got some, California Honey Drops. Amazing show last night at the Get Down. Man, it was just a real rockin' show. They were so good in that small venue. Rosie Flores after that, Nick Waterhouse, the Wilburys I got. And we'll start off with the Jay Gals Band and get this party started from 1976's live album Blow Your Face Out Live. Here's Ain't Nothing But a House Party right here on Rockin' the Roots.
1: We are gonna blow your face out.

The Traveling Wilburys with Roy Orbison leading the vocals there. And a great voice of his. That was from their first one, The Traveling Wilburys Volume 1. And there was only two albums, Volume 3. Then there was one that came out that had all the tracks and bonus ones as well. Little box set. Nick Waterhouse before that. He's a producer as well. He co-produced the John Batiste Grammy-winning We Are album. But Nick is a great R&B guitarist, singer-songwriter from California. And he brought us The Old Place from Never Twice. Rosie Flores, great rockabilly guitarist, brought us You Tear Me Up from Rockabilly Philly, where Wanda Jackson co-starred on that album. The California Honey Drops, that was Heartbreaker from Honey Drops Live 2019, recorded in Portland. And they play both Waterfront Blues Fest and Revolution Hall that year. And, God, they were a really, really, really tight, great band. With the horn sounds so good, and that little intimate The Get Down last night. The G Gals Band kicked it off with a nothing but a house party here on Rockin' the Roots. Mike Outlaw here with you on this listener-supported, volunteer-powered station. And we're at freeformportland.org if you want to go over there and check out playlists, check out archives, check out volunteering or donating to keep this thing on the air. And that's what we do. Got to have volunteers to run it. And then we got to pay for the all the electrical and all that stuff that it takes to run the studio and keep it in shape so we can play it for you. Mike Outlaw bringing you High Energy Roots Rock every other Wednesday from 4 to 6 p.m. here. And I hope you enjoy that. And you will stay tuned till 6 p.m. here. So let's get back to it. We're going to rock you out some more on the next one, man. We got some Beatles, Corey Brennan, J.D. McPherson, some Dick Dickerson. Talk about a legendary... legendary rockabilly, great guitarist, and more. And we will start with a brand new one from Taj Mahal, and he recorded it in 2010, but they didn't release it until just now. The album's called Time. It definitely has a little bit of that great Phantom Blues Band earlier sound, and here's their cover of a composition that was, who was it? I know that one of the it was an Otis Redding tune. But anyway, here's Sweet Lorene right here on Rockin' the Roots.

and you know, member of the great band Rock Pile, along with Nick Lowe. And only one album was released under the name Rock Pile, and a lot of their other albums went by. Dave Edmunds went on to release several under his name solo, and then Nick Lowe as well. Dick Dickerson, the great rockabilly guitarist that did that great cover of the song written in 1923, made famous by Gene Autry as well as Bing Crosby. That's from number one hit record, Mexicali Rose. For that, we heard Corey Brannan, the Mississippi singer-songwriter, doing A Girl Named Go from 12 songs. The Beatles with Dear Prudence, and from the White Album, of course. And we have Taj Mahal before that, bringing you the Sweet Lorraine, Otis Redding song. Great cover from the album Time, his new one that just came out, even though it was recorded back in 2010. Mike Outlaw here, bringing you the show called Rockin' the Roots every other Wednesday, 4 to 6. High energy roots music for you. And we've got some high energy events for you. We got tomorrow night, we've got the Firkin Tavern, and it's karaoke night there. And that's 8 p.m. to midnight tomorrow. And then Friday, we've got our monthly, two nights that we have each month at Retro Game Bar on Friday night from 6 to 10 with DJs spinning tunes for you like we do here. Well, we've got volunteers doing different shows every 2 hours, and 24 hours a day, you'll hear music. No talk. It's all good music programmed by people that have created a lot of cool shows on this station here at Listener Supported Community Radio here on Freeform Portland. All right, let's get back to rock you some more. The next set, we've got some new King Tuff, who put on a great show at Mississippi Studios not long ago. Great old alt country from Slobberbone, some Los Lobos, some Ryan Bingham. We will start with King Khan and the Shrines, the Berlin-based garage rock and psychedelic soul band that now King Khan tours solo or with his, I guess it's a duo usually, the Barbecue Show. But back in the day when they had the King Kong and the Shrines, it was a big psych soul kind of show. Extremely cool, high-energy show I've seen back at South by Southwest. I saw them from the album What Is. Here's Land of the Freak here on Rockin' the Roots.

New Ryan Bingham, and that's along in this album. He collaborated with the great Texas band, the Texas Gentlemen, and that song is called "Ballad of the Texas Gentlemen." And it's the album's called "They Call Us the Lucky Ones," and it's his first full length release in 7 years. And Ryan is so good, one of the best in Americana. Los Lobos brought us Georgia Slop from the neighborhood. And they're playing with Los Lonely Boys at ENA Casino in August. He had Slobberbone, the all-country band from Texas, that brought us the title track "Barrel Chested." That was a good old memory from the '90s. King Tough with, by the way, King Tough's real name is Kyle Thomas, and he put on a great show in Mississippi Studios. And we heard "Invisible Ink" from his new album.